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3: Pugil.
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3: It doesn't go so much very well at Gongola.
0: Where's Omieta Gassi?
3: Ah, this one is a little comil.
0: Oh, God, Senji.
3: Jesse.
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1: thank you. Oh, but I'm going to go to the house. I'm going to go to the house. I'm going to go to the
4: house. I'm going to go to the house. I'm
1: going
4: to go to the house. I'm going to go to the house. I'm going to
1: go to the
5: Digitally, man.
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5: 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Yeah, the life of Mundi, I like long. I'll push a combat zai baglas.
1: I got to figure it as I tell a network.
5: Hey, network, I know. A calendar won't come before it.
1: It gives his name, says the guy, pap. It's combat zai baglas. 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
1: Ya.
6: It's a pump tool, it is the carriage and the cause of seven. I got your own quarter in the la. It is a good looking woman away. Thank you, Kawanta.
1: Tell us in the Buddhist Arago.
6: Thank you.
1: Thank you. 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

0: 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But I'm going to have a man again. And I'm going to have Sicily in the middle of the Roberta Shogona. And I'm going to be a man of PLK. And I'm going to be a man of Marturi Suka. 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I'm going to say, I'm going to be a Facebook. I'm going to be a man of Sukura Suka. Zingbago show mitle mero di jen kamera kusha. 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
0: Yay! 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It's a young and yet, say, Mirror Gladys Commander.
3: I was a little bit. Graduate of work of Gadden. Another one, but what that?
0: You guys are not allowed to mail any mamo.
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0: You see, my gratis commander. 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

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Nimisho. EPZ. Mr. X. Fix to 9, Monday to Friday. 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

0: right, it is exactly 21 minutes after the hour 6 o'clock. Good morning, Africa Zonga. This is Remix and Wine. Welcome, Kela. Hey, come show us to Kalanamulta. Kanakanoko, the big breakfast zone. The big breakfast zone, baby. It is exactly 21 after 6 o'clock. Similar calls, we got black coffee from Sagana Tosh, Bakubuya, Africa Zonga. Hey, come show us to Kalanamulta. Welcome, Kela. Kanakanoko, hey, come show us to Kalanamulta. Go to the AKA Jarabalans and Tikula Commodore and Langamanda. Come up with a kind when I have someone to go to Balat, Africa Zonga, from Bashikuna. Mr. X, good morning, Mr. X. Shile.
1: 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So let's analyze a great Imagwambe ring with an admirate Becari Sagas, our Yancy, we bill, be busy, look back at Lagusashi, Shakamisho, was Grana Mutagarona Temple, Sakura, Tabanaka Roga, Shnan, and Abang Ceremony. 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

0: Uta September and I got when I called the World Summit on Suitable Development at Summit. 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
5: 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Tuana line up Naranjelin, Samiranjelin, Leshu Guasu, Tabaskar Sumela, Sasalamani Stadium, Kasmatigiti General, 100 Rani, Golden Circle, 250, VIP, 800, Cooler Box, 50 Rani Sane, Matigiti, Makumakakat. A compete key. Come on, my beans. Rather than a good second and the room. Mother, the channel is a whole forward Africa Foundation. Eka 071-206-8804. My son, I didn't call. I can't think of a number. Just a song.
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0: Lana, you could futurize a shot of the Shamini Show. It's the big breakfast zone. 6 to 9, Monday to Friday. The Lee Show. BZ.

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0: I said.
1: You have to suck up. Look at Lagasiandan, Kakasano. I bear a call.
0: Why am I saying Lavanga Lagasiandan? Very orange, but Allah
1: said, what a small lag of you.
0: Yeah,
1: you work with a little.
0: Eh, Bussy, why no Mussy? You work a little very school in Nabanaba, kill not Mali. Allah, see what change the Luana Cosi. I just believe Kurua, Balatangiana. Lua, Anya, Lua.
1: Right, Africa Zonga is also a good melanin man, and look, we are soon in a go full up. He compensated a while away just one. Married with
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1: 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Yeah, thank you, Nanga. 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
1: not the mining.
0: I see I'm chippies.
1: I'm not going to take any fun away.
0: I'm not going to use
1: it. I'm not going to take it. You can't take it. If I'm Mr. Sosa,
0: I'm not going to
1: use
0: it. I'm not going to use it. I'm not going to use it.
1: I'm
0: not going to use it.
1: I'm not going to use it. I'm not
5: going to use it.
1: Yeah, abatila.
5: I'm
1: sorry,
0: I'm sorry.
5: I'm not going to come along, get out of my game.
1: Get out of the game.
5: Hey, fellow, we have figured out one minute. I'm going to see for you, Vani.
1: Yeah.
5: Sinandi, I go to the swimming Russia, but maybe I'm not so lucky. You know, somebody, I mean, and then at all, Sinandi, I'm going to see.
1: Look at the Buddhist.
5: Hey,
1: because I'm never found this. Why you?
5: Bafund this.
1: Yeah.
0: I'm going to go to the house.
1: I'm going to go to the house. swi kahle ani swikolo leswi swo fika kaya khale na hari tsanana ni nghena ndlwini ni fika ni yiva xixevo xi nga vekiwa somewhere ivi ni tlhe ni vuya ni ku se ni twandzalani lava swakudya va ku xixa xixevo u nga xi dya
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0: Alright, okay, Mr. X, ne?
1: Yeah.
0: I'm for. I farm him for.
1: Ah, but at least he remain him for.
0: He remain him for.
1: Yeah. And yeah. That's a move.
0: Alright, Africa, so I'm going to be happy to say, okay, Jara Balan, under peace and love, and happiness to Mwa. And then we're going to make a second concert. Sometimes, same place, same show, me and Mr. X.
1: Yeah.
0: Going to go for the big breakfast on Africa, so I can't tell the states.
1: Ay, man.
0: My king.
1: Wait, you are ready, Owena.
0: So the world said, the King Tonga and Shabelili, King Tonga, Nimpia Soka, Hebbet Album, Africa Tonga, come from 13. A peace and love and happiness to you, Mran Gurmaka Sakan. Come again, that's a fine one. Happy birthday, but all Brimanense. So I'm down the theater like a dangers at the Hurt Man, Makaka, Makaka, and Fair to Banana Sikura Castle, standing of the Kuranzilla, Bob Wah. 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

right, but like so ring and I got like a Facebook page I stitching when I got him knock for an hour, but son got a man pausa, but we swing under no in it like Angovella and Kandoma Ephraim Macam and Kasushin and Baman and Bella Campunda Sukrana Munta and when I got him on Wakufanana. 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Vakurishil and Zola Yungan in our legacy and then Ashkontireni. Women Crush Wednesday goes to those following people. 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
1: In Limpopo, Lieutenant General John Skippers has condemned the incident and called for intensified efforts to combat wildlife crime. He pointed out that wildlife crime remains a serious concern and that we will continue working with our law enforcement partners and communities to protect our wildlife resources. Anyone with information may contact investigating officer Sergeant Mamedzi Robert on the number 071612-1076 or the nearest police, or may share information through Crime Stop number 08600-1011 or via MySubs app.
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4: 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La Kutabakar Kutangelo 75 years combined of Shitsanga Legacy. Tuana, line up Yarinjelin, Samirinjelin, Leshungwasu, Tabakar Sumela, Sasalamani Stadium, Kasmatigiti General, 100 Rani, Golden Circle, 250, VIP, 800, Cooler Box, 50 Rani Sene, Matigiti, Makumikaka. A compete key. Come on, my beans. Rather than a good second, I don't know. But the challenge is a hope for what Africa Foundation. Eka 071-206-8804. I stand at the corner. 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
1: 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Bushoko Show. 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TSP College, the roots of education are bitter, but the fruit is sweet.
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3: 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He pointed out that police officers have duty and responsibility to respond to any complaint and to maintain safety within the communities, including schools. Any concerns regarding police conduct must be reported through appropriate channels and should never be the result of violence.
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4: I'm very much impressed by the level of engagement and the quality of discussions Among the participants, the training has challenged us to move beyond simply analyzing numbers and to focus more on budgets and can deliver the better outcomes for our communities. This training is important because it equips budget analysts with the tools and make evidence-based budgeting, identify efficiencies and ensure that limited resources are directed to the province's highest priorities. I'm very much confident that the skills get
2: Xibiko xigimeta mahungu ya awara ya mbirhi ku vuyelela nakambe eka hungu leri rhangeke mahlweni eka awara leyi. 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
0: Hmm.
1: A right to police a lawyer, ma.
0: Hmm.
1: But they didn't have a much follow, eh? A boy, little guy, did I follow. Should be a mother. No one just could. Should be the food. She has to shut up to get off for the bag.
0: Hmm.
1: So they left her as that good in buying. This world are a dolly Buddhist characteristic of village and I remember him.
0: Ngomi can say. 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I come in 1-1. That's 060-8875-942. 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
2: 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So we're going to give a message to die. 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We're going to curry. We want to leave our message bam. 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Ni mana police. 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
2: 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And I think the one thing that stands out is that more than half of South Africans say they have taken steps to protect themselves from crime. And I was thinking, why is it necessary in this year, 2026, with everything that we have, technology.
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1: 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He pointed out that police officers have duty and responsibility to respond to any complaint and to maintain safety within the communities, including schools. Any concerns regarding police conduct must be reported through appropriate channels and should never be the result of violence.
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3: 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And I think the one thing that stands out is that more than half of South Africans say they have taken steps to protect themselves from crime.
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1: 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It says 060-8875942 mix it is so good sumra number 1 resumra mana so na gave it some iman resumra number 2 it is sumra mana nagona gave it resumu iman hiku ibela rinqingo ka 060-8875942 amengi zero sungula kazi
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1: 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Okay. 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
4: I am John.
1: 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I
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4: Peter Tinet. Local bottom one not.
1: Okay. Guess it, my God.
4: Show my God.
0: Thank you.
1: Ah, Sophie, you're so. Sadona. 060-8875942 Babfur. It's a looming sir. Hello.
5: Manto, I'm Pugin.
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5: 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I'm Pugin,
0: I'm Janna.
1: I'm having 180. What are you
5: doing?
1: I'm having
5: 180. Number 2.
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5: Peter Kinet.
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5: Come on, Mase.
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1: Yeah, it's just a gaming series. It's a family. Like, don't get the cash. I'm going to get the same time. I'm going to get the same thing. I'm going to get the same
0: thing.
1: Number 1 in the man.
0: Oh, okay. I'm going to get the same thing.
1: and log number number one man.
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2: 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See, that's correct. After being cuffed, being in the vehicle with the investigating officer and another officer, a white male, the investigating officer receiving a congratulatory call.
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3: 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And all the accused have been appearing as arranged with the state and as per the bail condition. We are in discussion with the state in respect of the amendment of these bail conditions to leave.
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4: 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And I think the one thing that stands out is that more than half of South Africans say they have taken steps to protect themselves from crime.
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0: All right, this is a gaming server. This is FM. And then Tano, when I came in, I was like, "Rwaka, I felt like it's Kadani. My Kadani, it's Kadani." 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
2: 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Family will not come back when I got a show on 106.0. I like a redo or a shaka 43. 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
2: I mean, I'm going to go to one of the cats. I'm
3: going
2: 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I'm going to go to one of the cats. I'm going to go to one of the cats. 060 875 942. I'm going to go to happy birthday to you. Happy birthday. 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
4: Ladies and gentlemen, good morning. Today we released the Limpopo Provincial Crime Statistics for the first quarter of 2026-2027 financial year, covering the period from 1 April to 30 June 2026. This is the first crime statistics release I deliver as the Provincial Commissioner following my appointment in August 2026. I accept this responsibility of humility, but also with a clear understanding of what the people of Limpopo expect from us. Policing that is visible, professional, decisive and accountable. I intend to lead a police service that listens carefully, acts firmly, explains its decisions, and keeps moving. Crime statistics can easily sound like a collection of percentages and totals, but behind every case is a person whose life has been disrupted, a family carrying pain, or a community whose sense of safety has been shaken. That human reality must remain at the center of our work. Our duty is to prevent crime, protect the vulnerable, investigate thoroughly, bring offenders before court, and support victims with dignity and compassion. During the period under review, contact crime decreased to 4.5%, contact-related crime decreased by 1.1%, and property-related crime by 8.9%. Although other serious crimes recorded an increase of 3.7%, the overall category of the 17 community-reported crimes declined by 3%. This is encouraging, and it reflects the combined efforts of police members, our partners, and our communities. At the same time, a reduction on paper does not automatically mean that every resident feels safer. We will therefore not be complacent. We will not become complacent. Our goal is for our people to experience safety in their homes, on their farms, at school, at work, while using public transport, and in every village and town across our province. Particularly significant is the reductions that were recorded in some of our more serious and violent crime categories. Murder decreased by 13%, common robbery by 12.8%, and robbery with aggravating circumstances decreased by 23.9%. Of particular significance is the sustained reduction in murder. Limpopo recorded a murder rate of approximately 3 murders for every 100,000 of the population, the lowest amongst all the provinces in the country. These reductions matter because each prevented violent crime is a life spared from trauma. However, the increases in attempted murder and common assault demand focused attention. Many violent incidents arise from interpersonal conflict, substance abuse and domestic disputes.
3: Loko languteka swin'wana leswi nga va swi ri karhi swi khumbiwa hi mukhomixinara wa maphorisa eka xifundzankulu xa Limpopo, u ve a ri karhi a kombisa na ku tiyisisa leswaku mfumo eka xifundzankulu xa Limpopo hi ku tirhisana na xiphorisa va tiyimiserile ku va va ri karhi va vona leswaku vaaki hi lava kumekaka va hlayisekile.
4: 230 suspects for rape, 1,734 for assault with the intent to cause grievous bodily harm, and we also arrested 1,236 for common assault. Rape decreased by 2.1%. Sexual assault recorded 14 fewer cases, and attempted sexual offences recorded 2 fewer cases, while other context sexual offences recorded 8 more cases. Our analysis indicates that many sexual offences arise in domestic and family settings, where victims often know the perpetrators. This is a painful reality, and it requires us to intervene earlier. Families, schools, our traditional leaders, faith-based organizations, community structures must recognize warning signs, report abuse, and help victims to reach protection and support without delay. Sexual offenses remain among the most serious crimes confronting our communities. We will continue to strengthen victim-centered policing, improving our investigations, support our survivors, and work closely with the National Prosecuting Authority to pursue successful prosecutions. The arrest of 230 rape suspects during the quarter reflects our determination to track down perpetrators and bring them before court. I appeal to every community member to break the silence around gender-based violence and femicide. Survivors must be believed, they must be protected, and they must be treated with dignity. Information must be reported promptly so that evidence can be preserved and investigators can act effectively. Robbery at residential.
3: Loko ba ri karhi hi languteka swin'wana nkulukumba Jan Skeppers u tlhela va ri karhi a hlohlotela vaaki emugangeni wun'wana na wun'wana leswaku va tekela enhlokweni eka mhaka ya ku vika milandzu 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
4: Premises decreased by 33.3%, while robbery at non-residential premises decreased by 7.5%. These improvements contribute to an overall 23.1% reduction in trio crimes, while carjacking decreased by 38 cases. Our policing efforts resulted in 63 arrests for aggravated robbery, 65 arrests for house robbery, 40 arrests for business robbery, 118 arrests for burglary at business premises, 207 arrests for burglary at residential premises. We also arrested 19 for stock theft, 11 for theft of motor vehicles, and 55 for theft out or from motor vehicles. We also managed to arrest 146 suspects for fraud, 484 arrests for other theft-related offenses, and we also managed to arrest 2,076 people for drug-related crimes, 1,057 for driving under the influence of liquor, 105 for illegal possession of firearms and ammunition, and we also arrested 5,068 undocumented persons. That you can see the impact of crime. It's not only on the victims. but it's also on the families of those perpetrators. So if you love your family, if you care about your family, don't commit crime. Our responsibility does not end when a suspect is arrested. Arrest must be followed by sound investigations, well-prepared case dockets, proper support for witnesses and victims, and criminal proceedings that secure appropriate sentences. Between the 1st of April and 30 June 2026, investigations contributed to 21 life sentences and a combined 714 years of imprisonment in cases that included rape and sexual offences. These outcomes show what becomes possible when investigators, prosecutors, witnesses, and communities work together with purpose and persistence. As the Provincial Commissioner, I commit the leadership and members of the South African Police Service in Limpopo to ethical leadership, discipline, accountability, and better service delivery. Every station, every unit, every district must understand the crime pattern in its area. Each must respond with clear operational plans, measurable actions, and regular assessments. Under the SAPS reset agenda, our priorities remain intelligent-led policing, stronger detective service, the prevention and investigation of gender-based violence and sexual offences, the removal of illegal firearms and drugs, rural safety, stock theft, the prevention thereof, enhanced visible policing, stronger partnerships with our communities and our stakeholders. We are also deeply concerned about the emerging trend of attacks on farm labourers. We will strengthen rural safety through greater police visibility, intelligence-led operations, better coordination and close cooperation with farming organizations, traditional leaders.
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5: I was charged and processed the following morning. What is bloated beyond proportions inevitably collapses. The tricks and the lies of investigating officer has reached the ceiling and he has now became very personal and desperate. After being put in the vehicle, the investigating officer receiving a call, a congratulatory call for that matter, and then the second, okay, after being cuffed, being in the vehicle with the investigating officer and another officer, a white male, the investigating officer receiving a congratulatory call. That's correct. Later he has called to say, I believe the investigating officer will know, because he said to him, well done. As he answered, he said, sorry, sir, I'll come back to you when I'm done with him. That was the part. Now, this first fold, your worship, speaks to then taking to Sophia Town Police Station. was charged and processed the following morning.

Your Worship, I must applaud Sophia Town Police Station. The warrant and the kennel, as I was processed, they sat with us for almost 1 hour. As I was processed,

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1: Mabuza.
2: Yeah. Mabuza.
1: Yeah, Mabuza. The she's got double barrel.
2: Oh.
1: Kupa Mabuza.
2: Oh yeah.
1: Yes. The Mabuzas paid.
2: The lobola.
1: We ate their cows.
2: Yes.
1: So over to you, JP.
2: No, thank you very much, Honorable Premier. It is always a pleasure to be visiting here from time to time in my official capacity to come and assist a government, provincial government, in doing whatever is required to do in order to enhance your governance efficiency. And to that extent, I feel gratified to be receiving the persons that you've introduced as to be sworn in. I'm sure you must have made already a decision as to who will be coming in and in what portfolio, but that's not for me.
1: Mm-hmm.
2: I'm just here to make sure that after having been sworn in, they'll be in a position to uphold the rule of law in terms of the constitution and their own conscience. Thank you so much, it's a pleasure. There's no order of sequence, isn't it?
1: No.
2: Yes. But I am sure I will be in a position to start immediately with the person whose name appears in this document, and that will be Pule Joseph. Shall we? Yes. If you may rise, sir, and read loudly the oath of office as prescribed. When you do that, then thereafter, you raise up your hand. Or if you are family, let us know.
3: I, Shai Pule Josiah, solemnly affirm that I will be faithful to the Republic of South Africa and will obey, respect, and uphold the Constitution and all other law of the Republic.
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4: Well, when it was released, it wasn't a shock, because what we see on the ground and some other surveys that we have done, obviously much smaller than Stats SA's, yes, that is what people think. And I think the one thing that stands out is that more than half of South Africans say they have taken steps to protect themselves from crime. And I was thinking, why is it necessary in this year, 2026, with everything that we have, technology and so on, that the police cannot protect us and we feel that we have to take our protection on ourselves?
0: Yeloye I mufambisi nkulu wa xiyenge lexiya xa Action Society ku nga Janita Dupris, lava ri karhi a nyika vuxokoxoko mayelana na xiyenge lexiya xa tinhlayanhlayo. 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
5: One of the nominations received 299 political parties and 127 candidates submitted their nominations through the online candidate nomination system, proverbially known as the OCNX. Two, a sum of 205 political parties and 634 independent candidates submitted their nominations manually at the commission's offices across the country. Three, of the 142,072 candidates, 40,241 candidates were nominated by political parties to contest the proportional representation seats, known as the PR seats, and 100,856 candidates were nominated by political parties to contest ward seats. Additionally, 975 independent candidates have been nominated to contest ward seats. To put the scale of participation into perspective, 99,000 nominations to contest the 2021 local government elections were filed. Therefore, 142,072 nominations received for the 2026 elections represent an increase of approximately 43% compared to the 2021 elections. The profile of nominated candidates is dominated by individuals aged between 36 and 55 years, which represents 58% of the candidates. In particular, the 41 to 45-year-olds represent the highest cohort of candidates in this group with 16%.
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6: Therefore, on this aspect too, asked itself the wrong question. It should have said, is there sufficient evidence? It said instead, that simply means prima facie evidence, and therefore it didn't ask itself the question it should have done, and that is whether there is sufficient evidence properly interpreted.
7: In a position to confirm that our clients have indeed been reporting. And the question then must be, what is the purpose of this reporting? If the state themselves have not verified.
6: Consider in respect of each of them whether it was done deliberately and in bad faith. And you will see from the president's evidence that he says that he firstly believed that he acted correctly, but even if you should hold that he misunderstood a section or a duty or whatever, he always acted in good faith. And that should be a complete answer to all the charges against him. But let me also just add, while this is a review of the independent panel report, the question is whether the independent panel asked itself the right question. If it didn't ask itself the right question, then its report is irregular and invalid. So we're not here to persuade you. We don't attract an onus to persuade you that the president acted in good faith. You can't make those findings on paper. But what we do say is that the panel asked itself the right question, but failed to ask itself the right question. It should have asked itself, does the evidence show that the president acted willfully and in bad faith? And it never asked that question. The second is that the rules require the independent panel.
0: Loko va ri karhi hi languteka swin'wana leswi nga va swi ri karhi swi kombisiwa hi vayimeri va xinawu va President Cyril Ramaphosa va kombisile leswaku mhaka ya ku kwananisiwa ka President Cyril Ramaphosa i mhaka leyi va ka yi ri na nsusumeto wa swa tipolitiki.
6: Conclude that there is sufficient evidence for an impeachment hearing. And we will address you on that requirement at length. It is an important feature because it distinguishes between the requirements for a complaint in the first place. To get off the ground, a complaint has to make a prima facie case. The task of the independent panel is to determine whether there is sufficient evidence for a public impeachment hearing. The panel, again, misunderstood that requirement. It equated sufficient evidence with prima facie evidence. And
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7: I think the first is One of the bail conditions of our clients, that's all the accused, are to report to a police station every alternate week. And all the accused have been appearing as arranged with the state and as per the bail condition. We are in discussion with the state in respect of the amendment of these bail conditions to alleviate that specific bail condition. Our concern is that the police are unable to confirm that our clients have been reporting, and we've provided the proof to the state that we have been reporting, and of course we will be writing to them today and expecting a response from the state to confirm that they verified that that our clients have indeed been reporting to the respective police station that we've arranged with the state. We're just very concerned that the state with whom these arrangements have been made are not in a position to confirm that our clients have indeed been reporting. And the question then must be, what is the purpose of this reporting? If the state themselves have not verified our clients reporting at the police station as had previously been arranged. We are hoping to come to an agreement with the state on the matter. There are discussions between us. At the next court appearance, if we've not come to an agreement on the alleviation of this condition, then we will bring a substantive application to have that specific bail condition alleviated.
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9: Provincial Commissioner of Police in Limpopo, Lieutenant General John Skeppers, has urged learners and members of the community to respect police in their execution of duties and remain calm and refrain from acts of violence. He pointed out that police officers have duty and responsibility to respond to any complaint and to maintain safety within the communities, including schools. Any concerns regarding police conduct must be reported through appropriate channels and should never be the result of violence.
0: Aveni ri karhi hi languta swintsongo eka khomixini liya yi va ka ri karhi yi languta eka mhaka ya vukungundzwana hambi ku ri ku nghenelela ka swiyenge swa le tlhelo loko hi languta eka matirhelo ya xiphorisa laha tikweni ra Afrika-Dzonga. 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
10: The second point in paragraph 18 is you make the point that South Africa's criminal justice system is essentially a criminal justice system that was designed in the immediate aftermath of democracy, and it wasn't designed to deal with the organized crime processes that the organized crime penetration processes that it now confronts. Can you elaborate on that?
11: That's true, and I had my own personal experience. I was part of a team, and I was the chief draft of the 1998 white paper on safety and security. And I think the general view at the time was that the priorities were to build a more acceptable policing institution, to rebuild relations between communities and the police after the scourges of an authoritarian apartheid state, and there was not significant focus on organized crime. There was some focus, and that was the POCA, the Prevention of Organized Crime Act in 1998. The National Crime Prevention Strategy at the time did include aspects of organized crime. So it was not off the agenda, but I would make the argument that it was not seen as an overarching priority at the time. Equally, I think at the time, the institutions were not designed entirely to prevent infiltration of criminal groups as we have seen them now. That wasn't widely talked about. The general sense was that the institutions needed to respond to organized crime, and there wasn't a sense to strengthen the vulnerabilities against penetration. And the statement at paragraph 19 near the bottom says, what Parliament did not adequately recognize as a central policy concern was the more specific risk that the police, intelligence, and prosecutorial agencies tasked with enforcing the measures would themselves become vulnerable, not just to corruption, but to systematic penetration by organized criminal networks. So we did not put in place many of the policy interventions that I think are now urgently required, and we will get to discuss them, I think. But this is true of other countries, because the early 1990s was a period of enormous change in the global criminal market at the end of the Cold War. So there was a surge in organized crime, and so we, along with others, were, and in my view now, remain unprepared for the level of illicit global markets and organized crime.
0: Yalo ye I motivi wa bugebenga loko langutaka bugebenga lebzabza ku kungu hati wala ngabarikara nyika bombone maswen ka commission ilia ya madlanga ngabarikara ya maswen neleka sukura na muntla 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

0: 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I'll take the chance.
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I'm gonna take a thumbie when I favor Bagani. It was a dubious penalty. I don't think it was a penalty. Well, what to put a penalty? 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The penalty? 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

0: 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I take the chance.
1: Tikwemusha ball jikele. 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Kasi 100 meters yendla 51,600. 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

0: Right. 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Take a Sati, go, I baloya man away. You like I am again. Swan answer must have vaguely governally. He looks at the jig of a taco. I'm loving good man and when a boss man. Kubego, I'm so Mogam Gasvon. She shock or some taken at Dan. Kubego, Kuwa man, I'm winna la Kayala. See, Kuluan won no go. Zipa woman, she born in a sweet really. 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Kwa kokula men kuma merko velika shondlesha 106.0 MHz. 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Little wish. Hey, I'll find one with Jelina Megu and Sovini. She took out from Bella. Right, there are cases in a slew. Quite silly, like a thing, car, so nay, it's a figure of mine and demographic like our layer, coming beer. Qualacan going to go water and billion wings or a minicaskilla, Mam Calaca. I mean, I'm rugs the DJ, Jelly, a fellow Bumblingan, not for Loka sent tomorrow. Oh, got one of Loka Monaco to Logan. One step on a shell was I mean, a lamantiba. Hey, Jelly, Ragunti, my woman here. 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
0: Copine.
1: No, I can't say the gem bricks. Shout out when you say Akasikora Nar, Wakatus Nene, Hikona Fiki.
0: Inaka.
1: Nansoko Makaiko.
0: Yo, Nansoko Makaiko, and I read in your emails and a good poto.
1: The Gogan Govin, Lava Sena Iko, Monte Negas General Court.
0: Oh,
2: Reperile buying serin Kakula Banga in Salabakona Kamadiambia Sukora Munta.
0: Moshi Shimuan.
2: Yeah.
0: Say, look, say, Africa, Shimuan, I do a hell of a moose.
2: Ah, that's all of it. Leka.
0: Okay. So, Simcoola Gumi, a castle, a chitam sick in Kumbe, a valacuno, a hit, hello, rin, vaco, Magat, some other converse to Waiko, a titama, detail. You, right here, hi. 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She first see me in the Languayan. 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
2: Yes,
1: I'm not a man of one.
2: 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I have to pack and I want to Louis, Yasanga Nashi, English Manway, and Angasanga Nashonama, and giving Angatagulunga Kuma Manway.
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0: Pelam Dagmo all along, Miss Angar Kulin Gancho. That's only going to us accepting Kulu in one way. But now, it's chicken seal.
3: She jiggin. While I coca coca, Vachari, you know.
0: Mara, that's why Mitanuku said, Jen, one moon of a car, say, Illy in the Vakulkumba, send for in the Russian Kumaka graduator. She's sitting as Alani, Dogas at the near. Ah, Milano Yanata and the
3: Venus Pumunda Milmuin.
0: I am a man.
4: You
0: forget when I'm just
3: a kid.
4: Okay. I mean, I'm so long. One of the songs we end as some gang.
0: Yeah.
4: I want a cat. Even a school like a car, man. I am.
3: Oh.
4: Hey, one of the shock of man. I am and a local Avangang, the Languku Lavaya, I papa yen. Hey, Magaku. Be blue when you say Aka Atamana Papa Lavaya, it do the Gulaku Papa out at the Father Shay. There go asking our man Coca Kubangang Zelok Papa and Ima.
3: Nakubana Sai Seko, Waye, Kusuka La Quelli, and the Central Yokta Figala Shish, and a Pasana School.
4: Eh,
3: Mazuan.
4: The singing Kumaku Papa Lawyer. 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
0: Yeah.
4: Lechin sagsag iku na yena inangwan.
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4: 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Sana swing on Fumber Cat, a swing and the gun until I go my graduate in a titan. Miss Otia Papa. Sana swing a woman. If I got Papa Yanga and Corisa, I come back on Valley Lee. Callis Angam Tisakova by Chiso, Nakalokang, Undin Ar, then come and I am Nakus Aumela and Angdon, the Sana School, Akota Kuti, Piva Guyana, and another Papa Bambir.
3: It's true.
4: In the quarter, come win, and I say you win in it. There's just a family to my colleague Papa and I want to eat a good summer, Masuman Berena.
3: Yeah, that's Mela. They say the guy could I is.
4: Ah, sooner and go.
2: Madame got some to shine, make up a man, lava, back, go back, hang on a swimmers.
4: No, darling, I look around like a cigar.
3: Another double son of Navana love.
4: Eh, Kuvana loko va tshika va kusuwa hi tisepada a n'wi hlayisa kahle a nga mana yena a nga n'wi byelangi ku papa wena i mani loko a ya twa mavarivari le handle leyi kumbe a papa yena wa ngati a n'wi byela ka wena a fiki mana yena ku bani mina nhlanga

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